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0: Wow, what a lovely night to sit on the porch, listen to the radio, and look at the stars. Surely nothing could go wrong. Wait, is that a shooting star? What? What is that? Where am I?
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The Revolution.

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So why don't I just ask your name? Justice just gets buried in a white light.

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0: 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That's the Council for Prevention, a WGFR underwriting sponsor.
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0: Hi, I'm Kristen Bell. 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
1: Hot damn. Well, let's do a tune called Rawhide, okay? Goddamn tape's rolling. Let's go.

0: Hey, Doc. I'm not feeling so good.
1: Oh, no, Marty. That's terrible. We had so many plans today.
0: Well, I'm sorry, Doc. Your musical escapade through the ages will just have to wait until I'm feeling better.
1: Actually, I think I have a solution. I found this website, WGFR.org.
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0: Golly, that sounds like a pretty great station.

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0: And on that note, we cue the music. And all the girlies say I'm pretty fly
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you on the town, show you a good time. We could go out dancing, I could hold you so close. 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
0: 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The Revolution.

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1: I was told in my pack along a dusty desert open road, when along came a semi with a high-end canvas covered load. 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

92.7 WGFR, The Revolution. That was Morgan Wallen and Tate McRae. What I Want. It is right now 8:19. I am your host, Dylan Gerard. I hope you're having a great Monday morning. And yes, you are listening to The Playlist, one of WGFR's many radio shows. This show, however, is designed to make sure you guys have all the music you want and crave. Now, what's going on around here at SUNY Adirondack? Today is Fresh Check Day. Fresh Check Day is a fun, interactive, student-led event focused on suicide prevention and mental health literacy. There will be music played by ABA, hashtag yours truly, ice cream, and giveaways. It'll be in the Queensbury campus lower quad at 12 p.m. Reminder, that is the Queensbury campus lower quad, 12 p.m. Come on down. It's Fresh Check Day. Now, coming up shortly, we will have Lady Gaga, Abracadabra on 92.7 WGFR.

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0: 92.7 WGFR, The Revolution. That was Skillet Stars. It is right now 8:31. I am your host, Dylan Gerard. I hope you're having a great Monday morning. And yes, you are listening to The Playlist, one of WGFR's many radio shows. This radio show, however, is designed to make sure you have all the music you could possibly ask for. Of course, right as I need my weather, the weather goes away. But here we go. We got it back. All right. Now, it is time to give you guys your weather for today. But before I do that, real quick, here is a... Where the heck is it on this paper? Here is a shout-out to our underwriting sponsors. WGFR says thank you to Cooper's Cave Games, Sweet Side Records, Great Meadow Federal Credit Union, the Council for Prevention, and SUNY Adirondack. You can learn more about these sponsors and finding information about becoming a WGFR sponsor on the web at WGFR.org, then click sponsorship. Now, it is time for me to give you guys your weather for today. For today, we might have some rain coming in, but we'll have a high of 60, a low of 37. Now, Tuesday, I don't know if you guys remember, but the last few days we've had nothing but gray, cloudy skies, kind of like a never-ending rain. It was never really like a hard, heavy rainfall. It was more like just like a mist that made everything wet, damp, and just muggy. Well, guess what? The next few weeks, it looks like it's going to be the exact opposite. Tuesday, though, we're going to have, it's going to be fully clear skies, high of 57, low of 33. Wednesday, it's going to be partly cloudy, high of 66, low of 47. Thursday, mostly sunny, high of 69, low of 44. And Friday, partly cloudy, high of 64, low of 40. Saturday, mostly sunny, high of 59, low of 36. And lastly, Sunday, mostly sunny, high of 67, low of 46. That is your weather for the next few days. Now, coming up shortly, we will have Marshmallow Khaled. Wait, that is right. Hold on, wait. No, back up. Rewind. Oh, yeah, it was right. Marshmallow Khaled, Silence on 92.7 WGFR, The Revolution.
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That was NSYNC, Bye Bye Bye. It is right now 8:44. I am your host, Dylan Gerard. I hope you're having a great Monday morning. And yes, you are listening to The Playlist, one of WGFR's many radio shows. 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That is what's going on around here at SUNY Adirondack now. 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

0: 92.7 WGFR, The Revolution. That was Kane Brown and Marshmello, One Thing Right. It is right now 8:55. I am your host, Dylan Gerard. I hope you're having a great Monday morning. 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Now, what better way to wrap up the hour than a little bit of some good country that really makes you want to dance? Coming up, surely we'll have Luke Bryan, Country Girl, on 92.7 WGFR, The Revolution.
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2: 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Ask for advice, get money twice. I'm from the dirty, but that Chico nice. Y'all call it a moment, I call it life.

0: 92.7 WGFR, The Revolution. That was Post Malone, Travis Scott, and the king himself, Ozzy Osbourne. Take What You Want. It is right now 9:16. I am your host, Dylan Gerard. I hope you're having a great Monday morning. And yes, you are listening to The Playlist, one of WGFR's many radio shows. 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Now, what's going on around here at SUNY Adirondack? Today is Fresh Check Day. Fresh Check Day is a fun, interactive, student-led event focused on suicide prevention and mental health literacy. There will be music played by ABA / yours truly, ice cream, and giveaways. This is going to be today, Monday, October 5th at 12 p.m. in the Queensbury Campus Lower Quad. Again, it is today at 12 p.m. in the Queensbury Campus Lower Quad. That is what's going on around here at SUNY Adirondack. 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
1: 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I can't believe you're listening to WGFR, The Revolution, right now. 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

0: 92.7 WGFI, The Revolution. That was Godsmack, Eye of the Storm. It is right now 9:30. I am your host, Dylan Gerard. I hope you're having a great Monday morning. And yes, you are listening to The Playlist, one of WGFR's many radio shows. This radio show, however, is designed to make sure you have all the music you could possibly ask for. Now, let's dive into your weather. But first, here is a shout out to our underwriting sponsors. WGFR says thank you to Cooper's Cave Games, Sweet Side Records, Great Metal Federal Credit Union, the Council for Prevention, and SUNY Adirondack. 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Now, for your weather for the next few days, today we're going to have some showers coming on later in the day, high of 60, low of 37. Tuesday is going to be sunny, high of 58, low of 33. Wednesday, it's going to be high of 66, low of 47. We're going to have some partly cloudy skies, but not too bad. Thursday, it's going to be mostly sunny, high of 69, low of 43. Friday, partly cloudy as well, high of 64, low of 40. Saturday, mostly sunny, high of 59, low of 36. And lastly, Sunday, it's going to be mostly sunny, high of 67, low of 47. That is your weather for the next few days. Coming up shortly, we will have Luke Combs, Where the Wild Things Are, on 92.7 WGFR. What the heck did I just say? 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
1: 92.7 WGFI, The Revolution. That was Gym Class Heroes and Adam Levine, Stereo Hearts. It is right now 9:43. I am your host, Dylan Gerard. I hope you're having a great Monday morning. And yes, you are listening to The Playlist, one of WGFR's many radio shows. 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Now, what's going on around here at SUNY Adirondack? 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

0: 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That was Godsmack, When Legends Rise. It is right now 9:53. I am your host, Dylan Gerard. 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Then listen to these tunes all day on 92.7 WGFR The Revolution. It is, unfortunately, though, my time to say it's about time for me to get ready to go and do a bunch of other stuff I wish I didn't have to do, but it is college. It's all I can say. But before I go, I will play you guys maybe one, if I'm lucky, two more songs before I go, and then hopefully we'll have many more amazing DJs coming up shortly. And remember to come out to Fresh Check Day at 12 at the Queensbury Lower Quad. I am your host, Dylan Gerard, and I tell you guys what song I'm playing. I'm so tired, guys. I was up since, what was it last night? 11 o'clock, doing nothing but writing papers and multiple exams just to get it done, and I am absolutely beat. But next song we'll be playing is from Fall Out Boy, My Songs Know What You Did. On 92.7 WGFR, I will see you all again on Wednesday from 8 to 10.
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2: Hello, everyone. This is William Nash, and we're going to be back on WGFR 92.7, The Revolution. And we're going to be listening to some psychedelia rock today, some more Stevenson Ranch Davidians and Mazzy Star. So hope you enjoy. And this is going to be our next song from the Stevenson Ranch Davidians and Mazzy Star. Let's get

0: That was Marry a Silence by Mazzy Star on 92.7 WGFR, The Revolution. And today on the SUNY Adirondack campus and Queensbury campus, in the lower quad today, we have a public event, which is going to be Fresh Check Day. It's happening right now until 2 p.m. Fresh Check Day is a fun, interactive, student-led event focused on suicide prevention and mental health literacy. There will be music, ice cream, and giveaways, so definitely make sure to check that out if you're in the area. And again, that's in the Queensbury campus and the lower quad. Definitely make sure to check that out. We're going to go to a promo, but next up we have Hard Livin' from the Stevenson Ranch Davidians, and that's on 92.7 WGFR, The Revolution.
1: Wow, what a lovely night to sit on the porch, listen to the radio, and look at the stars. 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What? 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Where am I?
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0: Hello everybody, that was Blue Light by Mazzy Star, and this is William Nash back again on 92.7 WGFR The Revolution, and today we're going to be talking about the three-day weather forecast. So Monday, October 5th today, is going to be sunny throughout the day with a high of 61 degrees, and a wind of 15 miles per hour from the west, turning clear at night with a low of 39 degrees. And then tomorrow, Tuesday, is going to be sunny skies with a high of 57 and a low of 34. And the day after that, Wednesday, is going to be mostly cloudy during the day with a high of 65 degrees. And we're going to have a low of 34 that day. We're going to get back to a PSA, and then we'll have OMG, a song from the Stevenson Ranch Davidians. And that's on 92.7 WGFR, The Revolution.
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That was the song She's My Baby by Mazzy Star. Another thing going on in SUNY Adirondack today is going to be the Culinary Club Meeting. And that's going to be in the Hudson Avenue in Glens Falls. That's going to be, again, in Hudson Avenue, Glens Falls. I assume that's the culinary location for SUNY Adirondack. So that's the Culinary Club Meeting. Come one, come all. Definitely make sure to check that out. We're going to go back to another song from the Stevenson Ranch Davidians. It's called PSYOP, and this is on 92.7 WGFR, The Revolution.

0: William Nash back here on 92.7 WGFR The Revolution. And it looks like on Tuesday, October 6th, we are going to have, for SUNY Adirondack, a SUNY Adirondack event, Dine to Donate at Panera Bread in Saratoga Springs, New York. 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For more info, reach out to the Student Life Office. Please note that this event takes place in Saratoga. Again, that is the Saratoga Panera Bread, and it's FUND4U. Again, that code is FUND4U. Make sure to check that out. And again, that's going to happen on Tuesday, October 6th. We're going to put a promo on, but after we do that, we're going to be listening to more of the Stevenson Ranch Davidians before I go. So I hope you all enjoyed this segment today, and I'll see you guys later. Bye.
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0: 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That was Weezer's Feel Like Summer. Now, going on today in the Queensbury Campus Lower Quad, right now is Fresh Check Day. It's a fun, interactive, student-led event focused on suicide prevention and mental health literacy. There will be music, ice cream, and giveaways. That's going on right now, and it will end at 2, so if you haven't gone yet, make sure to check it out. Again, you're listening to 92.7 The Revolution. More music coming right after this.
1: Hey, Doc. 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
2: Oh, no, Marty. 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

0: You're listening to 92.7 WGFR, The Revolution. That was Chromeo with I Could Be Wrong. Now, today I got a 3-day weather report for you, and today it's a high of 59 and a low of 36, with an 80% chance of light rain. On Tuesday, tomorrow, it will be a high of 57 and a low of 32. And on Wednesday, it will be a high of 66 and a low of 48. So, a bunch of different weather for you these next 3 days, but that's what fall is. Alright, we're going to get right back into the music right after this public service announcement.
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0: 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Right after this promo, we're going to get back into the music.
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summer's day, when I thought I'd lay myself down to rest in a big field of tall grass. I lay there in the sun and felt it caressing my face as I fell asleep and dreamed. I dreamed I was in a Hollywood movie, and that I was the star of the movie. 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But there I was,

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0: gentlemen, boys, girls, dogs, cats, whoever's listening, wherever you're listening, you are listening to WGFR The Revolution here in Queensbury, New York. You're probably wondering, who am I hearing talking? I'm here to listen to music. Who am I listening to? Who's talking? Well, I'm here to tell you who I am. My name is Maddox Da Silva. I am a first-year student here at SUNY Adirondack. I am a broadcasting media major, and I got an opportunity to do a radio show here. So I am going to have the opportunity to do a radio show here. And I'm going to be talking about sports. The name of my show is actually called Your Power Sports Hour with Maddox Da Silva. I'll tell you a bit about where I come from, where I'm from, and what I do. I'm also a baseball player here at SUNY Adirondack. I am on the baseball team. So we've been playing in the fall, playing in the spring. My main sport is baseball. I'm a huge baseball fan. Again, to give you some backstory, I'm from Smithtown, New York. I'm from Long Island. To anyone listening on Long Island, what is up? I went to a high school called Smithtown West High School. I played baseball there. I played music there. I played trumpet. But one love I've had my whole life has been sports, and especially loving baseball. I'm a huge baseball fan. I'm a huge Yankees fan. I went to my first Yankees game in 2017 with Little League. We got to walk the field. So first time I ever went to Yankee Stadium, I got to walk the field at Yankee Stadium. And from that moment on, it was against the Cardinals, 3-2 win. Remember every moment of it. And baseball stuck with me since. I've watched every game. I love talking sports. Even though my favorite sport is baseball, I'm going to try and get into other sports. I watch football, basketball, a bit of hockey. You know, upstate, you got to learn hockey. I mean, you're near Canada. Hockey is Canada's sport. So I better learn how to do that. Better learn how to follow it. If I were to pick a team, I would probably pick the New York Islanders. Again, all my teams are from the New York City area. I understand, being up here in Queensbury near Saratoga, that there are a lot of diverse fans up here. There's a lot of Boston fans. That goes great with New York. Don't we love that, New York fans? So many Boston fans up here. I was watching Yankees Red Sox in a dorm with half Yankee fans, half Red Sox fans. Obviously, we had the better laugh. Yankees dismantled them in two games, both 9-0, 9-2. We'll be talking Yankees later, but not just Boston up here. There's also a lot of Toronto fans, fans of Canadian teams. Montreal is 2 hours away. So even though I'm here to talk New York sports, I will be talking other sports as well. Today we're going to stay strictly to the New York sports and the Major League Baseball postseason, as that has just got underway. Bunch of games that just happened. So if I told you my favorite teams, baseball, New York Yankees fan, basketball, New York Knicks. The New York Knicks play their first preseason game today. They play at 7 o'clock in Philadelphia. It's already come out that LeBron James will not be playing, but he will be going back and forth in a helicopter from New York while the game is going on. So good for him, I guess, right? So again, Knicks just won the championship. They start the first preseason game today. I think they play about seven preseason games before the opening night against the 76ers at the Garden, where they will do their ring ceremony. So, favorite basketball team, I would go with the New York Knicks. Football, this is where it gets sad. If you know, it's really sad. My favorite team, I'm embarrassed to say it, my favorite football team is the New York Jets. Womp, womp, womp. Never seen a playoff game in my life. I was too young to see that last playoff game, which was in 2011. I was about 5 years old, 4 years old. Don't remember it at all. Every year, it's going to be our year. We're getting a quarterback, and it's the same thing every year. Same thing is happening this year. We'll be talking about the football games that just happened yesterday. There was three New York teams that played, including the Bills and the Patriots, where Drake May went off, but we'll get into that. Hockey, again, New York Islanders. I have a cousin that works for the Islanders, so that kind of tends for me to go in that direction. which makes me more of a Islanders fan, but my father is a Rangers fan. Again, not the biggest follower of hockey, but obviously up here in Queensbury, you gotta get into hockey. I mean, there is a team right down the road. I'm pretty sure they're called the Adirondack Thunder, if I am not mistaken. They're the New Jersey Devils minor league team. They have their own radio station and stuff. I know a guy here, his name's Dylan. He works with the team. He works on the station here, actually. And he goes to the games, and he actually told me that he dresses up as SpongeBob, and he goes to the Adirondack games. Again, they're minor league, but that's his gig here. He has a show here in the mornings, 2 hours. I think Monday, Wednesdays, I'm pretty sure. But yeah, my name is Max DeSilva. I'll be talking sports with you. We're going to be focusing on the NFL and Major League Baseball today. We're going to take a quick break here in a bit. We're going to be, again, I'll be playing some music. Again, this is a music station, so it would be wrong for me not to play music. But again, we'll be playing music throughout the station, talking sports, talking New York sports. We'll be focusing a lot on football. Baseball, we'll be talking mostly about the Yankees today. They're playing the Tampa Bay Rays in the Division Series. So we'll go more to their last game and their game today. But before we do, we're going to take a quick break here. But first, I want to talk about this week at SUNY Adirondack in sports. Women's volleyball is playing Hudson Valley Community College tomorrow. That is tomorrow, 10-6 at 6 p.m. Again, that is in Hudson Valley, but that's about 50-minute car ride, hour car ride. But if you're talking about sports here on campus, Thursday there is a soccer doubleheader between men's and women's that we play in Herkimer. That's a really good school. That should be fun games. Again, that's both women's and men's playing back-to-back. Thursday starting at 4 p.m., doubleheader, both teams. Again, we'll be back after a couple songs. We'll chill out for a bit. Then we'll be talking some football, some Bills, Patriots. We'll be talking Giants, and unfortunately, we'll be talking my Jets. 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

was the Beastie Boys with Intergalactic, one of my favorite Beastie Boys songs. We're going to be playing a variety of music here at the station during my spot. It won't just be one specific kind. I know there's some shows that do that. I'll just be playing whatever I like. But again, we'll be playing music throughout, but our main point here is to talk sports. Again, you're listening to WGFR 92.7 The Revolution. This is your Power Sports Hour with Maddox De Silva. Again, a student here at SUNY Adirondack, if you're just tuning in. We're talking sports, and right now we're going to talk about the NFL. And again, I said, a great thing about this area is that you got a lot of Boston fans, a lot of New York fans, and we had a first game to start off this week. We had the Bills and Patriots playoff against each other. They played in Buffalo. There's a lot of Buffalo fans. My mother's a Buffalo's fan. She rubs it in my face because I'm a Jets fan. Again, New York Jets fan here. My mother is a Bills fan. She always shoves in my face. Although, they still won't win a Super Bowl. I don't know when they'll ever make it there. But, again, first one to start off, you had the Patriots and the Bills. They played off, and you had an upset. The Patriots beat the Bills 29-26. The Bills were heavy favorites to win this game. Again, Drake May has had a horrible year so far. They were in the Super Bowl last year, but he's had a tough year. They've been calling him Drake Maybe. Drake Maybe. They were calling him that, and he just beat the Buffalo Bills 29-26. Now, people were making it seem like that it was an absolute blowout, that the Bills collapsed, and that it was a horrible game. But it really wasn't. It was a pretty close game. Again, at halftime, it was tied 14-14. It ended a three-point game. The real thing that showed up was that Josh Allen just had a really off game. He only had one touchdown yesterday. Drake May had three touchdowns. Again, if you're Josh Allen, you know the type of player you are. You know you're a great player. But to have an off day like that against a team, again, they're not good this year at least. They've shown that they're not the same team as last year. Drake May, I mean, he had six interceptions in the first 3 weeks. I mean, that's horrendous. But he came into Buffalo. He came into a new stadium, which I gotta say, the Buffalo Bills' new stadium is beautiful. It's amazing. I don't get why there's no roof. If any stadium were to have a roof, I feel like it would be Buffalo. They get a lot of snow. And yet you get these other stadiums that the weather's fine, and there's no roof. Same with MetLife. You spent $2 billion on a stadium, and there's no roof. I don't get it. I mean, you got other stadiums like Washington. They're going to put a roof on their stadium. Kansas City, they're going to build a new one with a roof. But yet, when you get to the actual cold places, I get you want the home field advantage. But how much of it is an advantage when it's negative 10 degrees out? And you spent all that money on a brand new stadium. Anyways, besides the point. Patriots beat the Bills 29-26. It came down to last minute. Josh Allen, with 1 minute, had the ball, and he threw for an interception in the fourth quarter with 1 minute to end the game, sealing the win for the Patriots. Should we worry about Josh Allen? I don't think so. We know what he could do. He's an MVP-type player. We've seen him do in the past. I think he just had an off game. They're going to happen. I know that Buffalo is expecting to win every game. They're expected to be on top of the league. And I know that he had a tough game. Josh Allen, there's no denying it. He had a tough game. Again, only one touchdown that he had in the entire game. And Drake May had three. And Drake May has not been good this year. But talking about Drake May, is this a step in the right direction? Or is this just a one-game wonder for him? Look, it's tough to say with Drake May because he's really showed that he's struggled this year. But again, he was in the Super Bowl last year. He's been in the big game spots. So I think he will build off this. I don't think he's going to be, as they say, Drake May buns forever. But I don't think it's going to come to something where he's going to be better than Josh Allen. Again, I think New England has a great quarterback. He's no Tom Brady. Obviously, nobody else is Tom Brady. But I don't think he's going to be horrible forever. And I think
this was a big, big win for the Patriots. Obviously, you beat the top team of the Bills. But I don't think if you're a Bills fan, you should be struggling. I understand that they won last game, but they had shown some struggles. I understand that. But they have such a good team that I don't think it's really a thing to worry about. Again, Patriots beat the Bills. Good one to start off. Get the Boston, get the New York, both football. They play again next week. We will go over those matchups next week for next week on Wednesday. Again, I do a show Wednesday as well. But moving on to the other wonderful New York teams. Again, really wonderful New York teams. You got the Giants and the Jets. And the Giants actually had not too bad of a game. They beat the Cardinals 36-24. They were trailing for most of the game, the Giants. But Jameis Winston and Malik Nabers had a strong game. Again, Jameis Winston is their quarterback right now. I wish it was Josh Allen for the Jets. But Jackson Dart is out for the New York Giants. Again, huge loss. I mean, second week. Maybe it was first week. It was early on. They were considered to be one of the top.

0: on top was that Deontay Banks had a pick six to end the game, which it set MetLife into a frenzy. I mean, it was loud. MetLife is not a good stadium, but it can get loud. It's a better stadium at night. During the day, it looks so dull. But the Giants had a big win. Are they going to go anywhere? Is it a one-hit wonder? I think it's a one-game wonder for Jameis Winston. I don't think they're going to go really anywhere. It was a feel-good win. Obviously, a feel-good win. But I don't really think it's going to come with anything from that. So from one MetLife team to another, you go to my New York Jets. The Giants had a fun game with their fun QB, Jameis Winston. He's a great personality. He's going to host a show someday. He was already hosting a show while playing during the FIFA World Cup. Great personality, great for social media. The Jets got nothing like that. They were absolutely horrendous, and it was boring to watch. It really was boring to watch. I mean, just flat out nothing. Geno Smith, nothing. The Bears, they were bored. There was one quote that came from the game that I'm going to play for you. That came from Devin Bush after the game. This is what you said about the Bears-Jets game. Which, by the way, the Bears did win that game. They won 23-12. It was a pathetic loss. Geno Smith barely moved the ball. And this is what they have to say after the game.
1: It's fun, man. We got to get ourselves in more situations like that so we can offer the ball back as much as possible. You know, as you can see, that, you know, they're capable of doing a lot of great things. Holding the ball for, 42 minutes is kind of wild. Probably one of the easiest NFL games I didn't play it in. I'm not sore at all, so it's great.
2: Yeah, what was that like on the
0: One of the easiest NFL games I've ever played. That is so pathetic. The Jets did that. Every year, you expect them to do something, and they don't. It's always, oh, we're going to tank for a quarterback. They've been doing that for 5 years, tanking for a quarterback. What has it got them? Nothing. Their last real quarterback was, what, Mark Sanchez? Do you know how many years ago that was? Sam Darnold was here. Now he's winning elsewhere, but he was seeing ghosts here. They had a chance at Trevor Lawrence. They blew it last game because they won. Who thought you'd be upset if they win? But they did win. Lost out on Trevor Lawrence. And years later, they're still looking for a quarterback. The one positive thing that came out of this game is that the Jets had their first interception in 20 games. 20 games. That's over a season. I don't even know how that's even possible. How do you not have an interception for 20 games? That's a whole season and a half. The Jets just do things that only the Jets can do. They call it the saddest franchise. They play in the saddest stadium. They're really unwatchable. They're really an unwatchable team. And it's the same song and dance every year. The Bills, New York sports team, great every year. They got their QB. Giants, they're always in the middle. They have improvements, but then it always goes down. And the Jets are always in the same area. Bad head coach, bad quarterback, bad defense, bad offense. And it'll be, oh, let's tank for the draft to get a quarterback. Draft comes, they get a quarterback, doesn't pan out, leaves. Let's get another quarterback again. Draft a new quarterback. Comes in, doesn't do well. It's the same song and dance every year. It really is. How many years will it go on? I do not know. I don't expect it to change, really, ever. Next, we'll be talking some postseason baseball, some New York Yankees. But first, here's your three-day weather report for Queensbury, New York. Today, it's partly cloudy, high of 62. Again, the day is mostly over, so you'll be looking at more of a colder day for the rest of the day. Tomorrow, Tuesday, it's going to be sunny, but it will be low temperature with a high of 58 degrees, so you better grab a jacket, stay warm. And then on Wednesday, it will be a high of 66. It'll be partly cloudy. It will be sunny, will be cloudy.

0: high of 66, so it would be better than Tuesday, but still probably chilly. There'll be a wind factor as well, so grab your jacket, stay warm. The winter is coming, but before that, we got postseason baseball coming up. We'll be talking about the Yankees and the other games that happened yesterday. 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

We are back here at 92.7 WGFR, The Revolution. Before we talk about my Yankees, actually, this week at SUNY Adirondack, there will be some sporting events going on this week, and that will include women's volleyball. They'll be playing at Hudson Valley Community College tomorrow. That is tomorrow, 10-6 at 6 p.m. But if you're looking for something local on campus, on Thursday, that is 10-8, Thursday this week, at 4 p.m., men's and women's soccer will be playing back-to-back games here on campus. Again, that is Thursday, 10-8. They will both be playing here on campus, one after another. So, again, this is Max DeSilva with your Power Sports Hour. It is now time to talk about the Major League Baseball postseason. And before I rant about my Yankees and get really frustrated about that, I'm going to talk about the other stuff that happened in Major League Baseball postseason, especially talking about the Milwaukee Brewers and Padres game last night. Jackson Chourio had a walk-off, two-run single off of Mason Miller. An electric moment. My sweet mate is a Brewers fan. He was going nuts, crazy. They were losing majority of the game, and the Padres brought in Mason Miller to close the game out for two innings, get six outs. He got through the first inning, 1-2-3. The second inning, lowered the bases. He got two outs. And then Jackson Chourio had the big moment, a two-run walk-off single up the middle. And he had one at a bat of all time. I mean, really. He fouled off 104 on the outside part of the plate. He fouled it off. That's almost humanly impossible. Now, while Jackson Chourio will get all the credit, I do want to say that my man Gary Sanchez had to walk right before then to load the bases. So even though it's about the Brewers, they're up 2-0 in the series, former Yankees legend Gary Sanchez had to walk before it to load the bases. So if anything, the Brewers won because of your own Yankees, Gary Sanchez. In the other series, today at 5 o'clock, the Cleveland Guardians will play the White Sox again in Cleveland. That will be Gavin Williams against Anthony Kay. The first game, the White Sox won 3-0. They'll be playing Game 2 today at 5 o'clock. Again, that is today, 5 o'clock in Cleveland. And then the other series in the National League, it's the Dodgers and Braves. They're tied 1-1. That series is going back and forth. Dodgers almost came back last night. Wasn't enough. The Braves have this starter, which he was working at 7-Eleven. He was working at 7-Eleven, and now he's starting postseason games for the Atlanta Braves. And so far, he has two wins. His name is Ray Kerr. It'd be a good name for a batter, but he's a pitcher. Working at 7-Eleven, working at movie theaters. Now he's pitching in playoff games for the Atlanta Braves. It's really something. It's one of those feel-good stories that you love. But enough about the other teams. We're here to talk New York sports. We're here to talk about the New York Yankees. And without trying to get too frustrated, they had one of the most frustrating games I've ever seen. Saturday night, they played the Tampa Bay Rays, and they had a meltdown. Meltdown, collapse. I mean, it was, if you saw this team against the Boston Red Sox, right? They demolished the Boston Red Sox. They really did. Two-game sweep. 9-0, 9-2. And they come into Tampa Bay, and they get one hit off of Drew Rasmussen. One hit in 8 innings. They almost got no hit. They really almost did get no hit. Their only hit was from Austin Wells. A double down the line. And you know what he did? Do you know what Austin Wells did? Austin Wells got thrown out of third, trying to get to third base, trying to stretch a double, a sure double. It wasn't even a competition. It was, okay, you got a double. He went to third. It was one of the most selfish moves I've seen on a baseball field. I mean, it was just such a frustrating game. I mean, really. You score
again, 18 runs against the Red Sox. Again, Boston fans listening, I'm sorry. But it was fun to watch. I loved every second of it. And then they go to Tampa Bay. And they get one hit. You lose the game 1-0. Gerrit Cole pitched a gem. Gerrit Cole pitched a 5-inning, 1-run gem. You don't know how many of those you got left. Again, Cole's line. 5 innings, 1 hit, 1 run. 5 strikeouts. He let up the 1 solo shot. And that was to Jonathan Aranda of the Rays. And he gets the loss? That's just not fair. I get it. Drew Rasmussen is a great pitcher. I'm not saying it not. But this offense is not a bad offense. I mean, really. 1 hit. They get 1 hit. And that 1 hit is Austin Wells getting thrown out of third base in a selfish move. If he stays at second base, right? In the top of the ninth inning, Giancarlo Stanton pinched hit. Giancarlo Stanton would have pinched hit against Drew Rasmussen in the eighth inning. But he didn't. Again, Stanton ended up striking out in the top of the ninth. But different spot, more different pressure, different arm. Again, it was his first at-bat since April. But Stanton was going to come up in that spot. Instead of coming in with a runner on second, he came in with a runner, no runners on. It just can't happen. In the biggest games of the year, it cannot happen. They lose game 1, 1-0. Rays are up 1-0 in the series. The Yankees will play again today at 8 p.m. in Tampa again. Now, it seems like the fan ratio, because they call Tampa Yankee South, they call Baltimore, any South team, they call it Yankee Stadium when you think about it. But there is a lot of New Yorkers that live in Tampa. Like, not even a debate. Every time they come to spring training, it's sold out. Every game, they're a tourist attraction when they come to Tampa. And during the regular season, majority of the fans there are Yankee fans. So it was interesting to see what would happen in Tampa during a playoff game. And it seemed pretty 50-50. There was probably more Rays fans, definitely probably. But you could definitely hear the cheers loud. The cheers were loud for the Yankees. Again, this is their away stadium. And yet, they couldn't rally with their fans that were there. I knew one kid that goes to my high school that I went to. He flew down to Tampa to go to the game to watch them get one hit. To waste a Gerrit Cole start that you're not going to get a lot of those starts. I'm telling you right now, he's not getting any younger. He's not getting any healthier. You're not going to get a lot more of those starts. And they wasted it. Game 2 today, 8 o'clock in Tampa. I'm sure that it'll be as packed, if not more packed. It was a sellout. I'm sure it'll be a sellout again tonight. The pitching matchup tonight, you got your ace, your new ace of the franchise, Cam Schlittler. He's facing Freddy Peralta. He was a former Met this year. ERA is not good. Yankees got to him when he was a Met. They should win this game. With Cam Schlittler, your ace, not even you should. It's a must-win game. You cannot not win this game. If you don't win this game, you're down 0-2. You're facing elimination. I know 2017, the Yankees were down 0-2 against the Guardians. And they came back to win the series, 3 games. But it's a whole different team, whole different league, different opponent. Now you might just say, oh, if they lose, it's because Judge was out. This team, this offense has been good without Judge. They manhandled Boston without Judge. They had a strong finish to the season without Judge. They went the whole year without Judge, basically. They went majority of the year without Aaron Judge, and they won 93 games. So they can compete without Judge.
it's not like the second Judge disappears, the offense is gone, because it's not true. They won 93 games, majority of them without Aaron Judge. Judge only played about 40 of them. He was out, came back for a couple games, got hurt again. This team could play without Judge. They need to make it to the championship series, because then Judge will probably come back to the team. But the way that this offense fell flat against the Rays, I mean, it was historic. It was the first time that they've been no-hit through seven innings of a playoff game. It's literally never happened. That was the first time. It may have been the first time they got one hit in a playoff game. And I've watched a lot of playoff games. It was dreadful. I saw the Red Sox beat them, 18-4 to get eliminated? Or for Game 4, a Yankees game? It was in 2018. I watched that game. I watched Chapman give up back-to-back years, home runs to end the season against Altuve. And the Rays, was it Jordan Luplow? Probably just pulling names out of thin air. But really, tonight is a must-win game. You have your ace on the bump. You're facing a pitcher who hasn't had that great of a year. He's been great in the past with the Milwaukee. You're going to have to get to him tonight. If you don't win tonight, it's going to be hard. This is not the Guardians. At the time, the Indians, but now the Guardians. This is not the Guardians. Yankees need to win tonight. If they don't win tonight, their season's over. Because you know what? They got to win to a Yankee Stadium, and then Game 5 is back at the Trop, where they obviously cannot perform at the Trop. Their offense got to be better. Team's got to be better. I need Trent Grisham to stop looking at strikes right down the middle, lollygagging to the ball. Need more hustle. Need better at-bats. And get your good guys in. Volpe's been hitting well, and they won't play him. I get it, lefty-righty matchup, but you got to go guys who are just doing

0: The Yankees just need to do better tonight. Their season depends on it. This is basically an elimination game tonight. If they don't win tonight, I don't see how they win three games in a row against the Rays team. And it would be such a shame. Because it looks like the White Sox are probably going to win their division series against the Guardians. Imagine a Yankees, White Sox, ALCS. The Yankees are in the World Series. Now, who you face in the National League, that's a different question. But really, this is... Once they get past the Rays, it's an easy path to the World Series. I'm not saying the White Sox are a bad team. But the White Sox or the Guardians are not as good as the Yankees. The Yankees can beat them any day of the week. In a 7-game set, any day of the week. They just need to get past the Rays. They get past the Rays, this team is in the World Series. What if they face the Brewers, the Braves, the Padres, the Dodgers, obviously. This is their path to get to the World Series and have a shot. But if they don't win tonight, it's over. It will be over. They got to win two at Yankee Stadium and then go back to Tampa for Game 5. Again, they did it in 2017. I know they did. But it's simply a different team, different year. And I don't see them doing that, really. So Yankees, at the drop tonight, 8 o'clock. I'm running out of time here on 92.7 WGFR, The Revolution. I want to thank you for listening. But before I do, I would like to let you know that WGFR is streaming across the internet and the planet. From Queensbury to York to Queensland, Australia. 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If you don't have a radio, you can listen on your phone. That is where you would go listen. Again, this has been Maddox Da Silva with your Power Sports Hour. Thank you for having me. I will be back on the air Wednesday from 3 to 4. We will talk more Yankees, more. We'll talk basketball. We'll talk football. And then next week on Monday, my show will be at 3 to 4. It'll be both 3 to 4 on Monday, Wednesdays. Today was just an exception from 4 to 5. Again, this is my first show. I appreciate you listening. I appreciate taking time out of your day to listen. And I'm very grateful to get this opportunity. I'm looking forward to the fun we're going to have. So until next time, thank you for listening. And enjoy the rest of your day.
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1: Good evening, guys, gals, and other pals. Welcome back to another exciting episode of Star to Rain with me, your host, codename Felix. We have 2 full hours of music planned out to spend together this evening. I hope you are looking forward to it as much as I am. Now, if you are new to the show, hi, hello, thank you for joining us. Second of all, the show is always themed, right? There's always a theme, and I keep the theme to myself until the second hour of music. So you will have until 7 p.m. to figure out what the theme is before I tell ya. And this one should be fairly easy today, I think. I think this is kind of a easy to middle grade in terms of how difficult it is to guess it, so we'll see what happens. Now, the other thing you need to know about Star Train, we always got to start out with the Chipmunks, okay? And usually the Chipmunk song does not relate to the overall theme. This one actually does. So keep an ear out for that, and try and link it to the remaining songs on this playlist. That being said, let's get right back into some music. 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

0: Prom Queen on WGFR 92.7, The Revolution by Beach Bunny. Back there, too, we heard from Whitney Houston, Queen of the Night, and Florence and the Machine with King. You're listening to Star Train with me, Codename Felix, 6:13 p.m. on the clock. You got any guesses so far? If you do, hopefully they're the correct ones. We have had our first correct guess of the evening from a listener that I know personally. We have had our first correct guess. So if you haven't guessed correct yet, don't worry. We've got about 45 more minutes for you to figure it out. And we're going to start that up right after this message. 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

0: of Monsters and Men, King and Lionheart on WGFR 92.7, The Revolution. Before that, The King of Wishful Thinking, Go West, and Emperor's New Clothes by Panic at the Disco. 6:33 p.m. on the clock, folks. We are halfway through the first hour of the show, 1/4 of the way through the entire show, if you're keeping track. I hope you're enjoying yourselves as much as I have been. I love all these songs. I'm always grateful when I get to come in here and just play songs that I enjoy for 2 hours in a row. It's great. I love it. Wouldn't recommend it. Well, I would. Let's think about this for a second. I would recommend it, but I could not recommend it higher, I think is what I was trying to say, and then it came out jumbled. I would recommend this. I would recommend this to anybody. Come in. Come do a show at WGFR. It's great fun. We have fun here. We have lots of fun here. Ugh. Today, it is currently 59 degrees outside, 30% chance of rain showers tomorrow. It's going to be sunny, high of 55, low of 38. Wednesday, looking at a high of 64, low of 49, mostly sunny. Thursday, also mostly sunny again, high of 67, low of 45. Friday, looking at a high of 61, sunny all day, low of 42. Saturday and Sunday, respectively, we're looking at highs of 67 and 74, lows of 48 and 44, and it's going to be mostly sunny both days. After this brief message, we're going to be right back into the music with the Oh Hellos to cap us off with Soldier Poet King. 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

The children will be laced with the protection of the word of God. The opposite of NATO is Aten. And if the number 13 is such a bad luck number when there's no such thing as luck, then the berries, talons, arrows, and stars, all are superstitions. What the? Get busy, big baby, 'cause when them devil come dressed as light.

off the album The Rainbow Children, that was Prince with Muse to the Pharaoh. Before that, Johnny Cash, Ballad of a Teenage Queen, and Taylor Swift, Miss Americana and the Heartbreak Prince. Folks, just 11 minutes left until I reveal the theme of tonight's show. I hope you're enjoying yourselves so far. I am. I hope you've got your guesses locked in based on all of the songs you've heard so far. And if you haven't, maybe these next couple will help you to finish your decision making. Let's get right back into the music with Panic at the Disco hitting us for the second time tonight with King of the Clouds on WGFR 92.7, The Revolution.

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0: Heart on WGFR 92.7, The Revolution with Little Queen off the album of the very same name. It is 7:12 p.m. You've made it to the second half of the show. We are well established into the second half of the show, so congratulations for making it this far. And if you're just now tuning in, hey, how you going? How's your night going for you? I hope whatever you've been doing today has gone well. Even if it hasn't, I hope that we are here to cheer you up this evening and help you have a better night than you were previously. Tonight's theme, brought to you by my large and wonderful brain, was, drumroll please, royalty, royalty. Every single song in this playlist this evening has a title related to royalty within the title of the song. So for example, Little Queen by Heart, King of Carrot Flowers Parts 2 and 3 by Neutral Milk Hotel, we just heard, RX Queen, Prescription Queen, I guess, by Deftones, Princess of China by Coldplay, Cannibal Queen by Miniature Tigers, King of the Clouds by Panic at the Disco. You get it. You get the point. Muse to the Pharaoh by Prince was one that I added sort of last minute and realized that there were other royalty titles besides just King, Queen, Princess, Prince. So, yes. And Prince's name itself is also very fitting this day for today's theme. So, yeah. We're going to get right back into it after this brief message with some Pierce the Veil featuring Mr. Kellen Quinn from Sleeping with Sirens. It's King for a Day right after this. You're listening to Star Trang with me, codename Felix, on WGFR 92.7, The Revolution.
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0: Billy Ocean on WGFR 92.7 The Revolution, Caribbean Queen. Before that, my friends, we heard from Avenged Sevenfold with Hail to the King and Pierce the Veil with King for a Day. You're listening to Star Trek with me, codename Felix, 7:31 p.m. on the dot right now. It is currently 40 degrees here in Queensbury, New York. Tomorrow, we are looking at a high of 55 and sunny, low of 38. Wednesday, high of 64, low of 50, mostly sunny. Thursday, high of 67, low of 43, mostly sunny there too. Friday, high of 63, low of 42, sunny all day. Saturday and Sunday, highs of 67 and 72, respectively, lows of 43 and 55, and mostly sunny both days. 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

In the darkness and howling, I'll keep him from drowning as our boat is untethered from the dark.

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0: 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I have spoken.
1: Then my quest is over. I will listen, and I will finally find peace. This is the way.
2: PM on the clock, folks, which means we are just about out of time. If you've tuned in, whether you've tuned in tonight for 5 minutes or for the full 2 hours or for a half hour or for whatever it is that you tuned in for, thank you so much. We really appreciate the listenership that you provided us this evening, and I appreciate it on a personal level. I hope you enjoyed the show as much as I enjoyed sitting here putting it on for you, and as much as I enjoy making these playlists. I have a huge backlog of all of these playlists that are just sorted under different categories based on the themes, and I spent all summer, well, not all summer, but a good portion of summer coming up with new ones so that I don't have to do too many repeats of the ones that I've done in previous years, just for fun. This is what I do in my spare time. Whenever someone's like, what do you do for a hobby? Well, I make playlists, and I sort music into categories, and I'm sure there's something diagnosable about that, but I don't feel like going to see anybody about it yet. So you know what? If you really like sorting things into categories and you also have a love of music, come into radio. Get into it. Get into radio. You'll probably be great. You'll love all the technical aspects and the sorting and the this and the that and the other thing. You know? It's great. We love it here. We love it here. If you liked the show, I will be back next week, Monday night, from 6 to 8 p.m. right here on WGFR. 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That's about it for me, folks. Get home safe wherever you are. If you are safe at home, I hope you're having a good night. Stay tuned. Hang out with some more tunes after I leave the station this evening. And again, you can check me out next week, Monday, from 6 to 8 p.m. right here on WGFR, The Revolution. This last song comes to us from the album From Screen to Your Stereo, Part 2, from New Found Glory, who just recently lost one of their founding members, unfortunately. Very, very sad. But this song I recently rediscovered, one of my favorites from them. It features Mr. Patrick Stump of the band Fall Out Boy, which you may or may not be familiar with. If you've heard this show before, you're probably very familiar with Fall Out Boy. Some might even say a little too familiar with Fall Out Boy. But see if you can figure out where he is in this song. This is their cover of a song I played earlier by Go West. It's King of Wishful Thinking. Good night, stay safe, and good luck.